the stars ever fell, one by one from the sky. I know Mars cannot be too far behind, 'cause baby, this kind of beauty has got no reason to ever be shy, 'cause honey, this kind of beauty is the kind that comes from the inside.

As a matter of fact, I don't let nothing hold you back. If the scat man can do it, so can you. I hear you all ask about the meaning of scat. 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